0: prison.
1: There's more niggas in the prison than there ever was slaves, cotton picking. There's more niggas that's rotting in the prison than there ever was slaves, cotton picking. So how we gonna get about the trap?

0: una canción para cada día de tu vida. 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